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2: 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One question for Dr. Giyane before he leaves. Why does he not openly recognize Prophet Isaiah Shembe while he knows the truth? 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
4: 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That shows that I recognize

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The morning shaker with Queen Rejoice on Inanda 88.4 FM. 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

0: Ke na mahlangu sutkuluva DJ Lasa Chief SM sounds like another 88.5 13 minutes after 6 isikhathi sisho kanjalo ke namhlanje kusene kumhla ka 16 kuMay 2026. It is the morning check up baby. Hello, good morning. How you doing namhlanje kusene? Queen rejoice basa banyu queen nala bathi testament. I saw what I was a shagger on 9 o'clock on a Sanje Exeni. I'm having a dragon. I'm an PRO. What is the pro? What is the boy? I've been out.
1: Boop, boop, boop, boop. 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
0: Uma favore. 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
0: You just can't touch this.
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0: besikutshela ukuthi kwenzakalani. 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
0: 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You can vote. So kubalekile number 1 is to like our Facebook page and under 88.4 FM update.
1: Yes.
0: Make sure that ukuthi you like the page.
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1: 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They can also send ama-voice notes or ama-message on WhatsApp 0687649969. 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
0: The powerhouse. 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
0: Ah, khosha fan. 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

Should have put back a light. Should have put back a light. Should have put back a light. Should have put back a light. Should have put back a light. Should have put back a light. Should have put back a light. Should have put back a light. Should have put back a light. Should have put back a light. Should have put back a light. Should have put back a light. Should have put back a light. Should have put back a light. Should have put back a light. Should have put back a light. Should have put back a light. Should have put back a light. Should have put back a light. Should have put back a light. Should have put back a light. Should have put back a light. Should have put back a light. Should have put back a light. Should have put back a light. Should have put back a light. Should have put back a light. Should have put back a light. Should have put back a light. Should have put back a light. Should have put back a light. Should have put back a light. Should have put back a light. Should have put back a light. Should have put back a light. Should have put back a light. Should have put back a light. Should have put back a light. Should have put back a light. Should have put back a light. Should have put back a light. Should have put back a light. Should have put back a light. Should have put back a light. Should have put back a light. Should have put back a light. Should have put back a light. Should

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1: mission iqhubeka la igcineke
0: ay It is an under 88.4 from the morning check-up. Jaga manje says in the Ben is a half past six. Nondo Tuzo Nomvalo.
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4: 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Others don't even update contact details like your cell phone numbers in order to get e-address, a proper one. Because we know, if you are stopped by a police officer, others will give e-phone number that is incorrect or e-address at the Cleveland Peliganjan. Message is open at the Cleveland Peliganjan.
3: Uphiko olulwa nobugebengu I-Community Policing Forum

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1: Unfortunately, several incidents of anti-Islamic and racially offensive graffiti were discovered in parts of North Beach and the surrounding areas. The markings were brought to our attention by concerned community members and patrol teams of the CPF. As the North Beach CPF, we immediately engaged with SAPS, other law enforcement and private security companies and other relevant stakeholders where, you know, to ensure the matter was addressed urgently. These acts are being treated very, very seriously, and they are great fear and tension and division within the community, but we signed off with the keep that as low key as possible. We're trying and keep it peaceful and respectful.
0: Masihlabela phambili sithola olutha besikhungo esibhekelele izinhlekelele esifundazweni seWestern Cape bathi ke yizekela usaqhubeka uhlelo lokuhlola umonakalo odaloke izikhukhula kepha ke ubonakala ke wona umonakalo lona kuzoba ke izigidigidi zamarandi. 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
2: I think it's too early to come to a specific, it runs into billions, but during the course of the week we will be doing some final assessments and calculations. We are very pleased that last week the national government through COCTA has classified last week a national disaster. We will certainly be pushing and requesting through our Western Cape Cabinet at the first meeting that's scheduled for next Wednesday. We will certainly, once we have all the available information, approach them to declare a national disaster, because this is a disaster that we haven't seen in the last 30 years.
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0: Sala ICU featuring Lima Crazy Team and Express Visca Creeks. Hello, RSA. Yeah, who else is there? But what's a person by fate? Okay, look in. It's cut to 15 minutes before 7 o'clock. I'm Sazan and 88.4 FM. No, the 2000 values of Pinabe Kono 7 is in Daba. Zangalulelo Hora. Njengamanje, good morning. Shake up with Summer Jobe.
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1: yes.
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0: Imagine March yo
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0: She's no longer part of the political party because it was registered as a political party.
1: Mm-hmm. Mm-hmm. All right, yeah. Summer, thank you so much for those trending stories. Agnelli Sot, Dr. Bekshubi Limpela. Siyabonga, until next time.
0: Thank you.
2: Danko.
1: It's in my face. 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I'm
3: 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Nag it.
4: Oh, what's
2: okay, I withdraw my statement.
1: Thank you. 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

0: 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Police are continuing with investigations to trace the women seen in the video recklessly and negligently handling the firearms. The acting National Commissioner of SAPS, Lieutenant General Buleng Dimpane, has commended Gauteng Crime Intelligence for their swift response in tracing the suspects linked to the firearms seen in the video.
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4: It's that time of the year where people are scrambling for cuddles or taking out their coats. 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All you have to do is buy 2 packs of holes and enter to qualify. Breathe through it, Mzanti. T's and C's apply. This is one of the live reads. Egwatanda. Heaven holds. Who's food this? I do perfumula in my banjang. Pela. Take your holds in your face. Who's also perfumula?
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0: And it's DJ Split Star featuring Oga Malumkulkata. Combos are communicating 14 minutes after 7 o'clock. Session that is cutting Jaga Manje. Yeah, Gumtlaka 16. May 2026. We're killing no Queen Rejoice. We are now with the testament. Kosiami. Get the powerhouse. PRO. Pro. Buzwilege, but fair to go to Jaga Manje. She's obviously hosta. Pro. Pro. Why imagine rich steamer, a professional nurse? So I activist if it's pen of school and that is about some organization, but it has it's e how it's my cabinet train anyhow. Well, guess I should just sit here. We'll be talking, no, Mrs. Sikulman and General Manager, about the important role nurses play in our communities, the challenges they face daily, and the fight for nurses from Amalungelo Nurses in South Africa. Well, guys, I see you're not a conversation here too. As about powerful Nangelis Manga, besides, we'll celebrate a Nurses Week. Good morning to you.
1: Rich Sikina, a professional nurse and activist.
0: This conversation is interesting. It's about interesting, especially since reaching Boni Posta Yako last night. Ngathi yabona pro, pop some tumela ama questions.
2: As well as card.
0: I valid singing in jail vele uyena wazi ngqo ukuthi yini okumele afika into emoyeni. 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What does it mean to you personally?
1: Yes, very interesting. Nina, personally, because manje uyayi personalize
0: lokho.
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Okay.

0: Durban Sound bafethu njengabantu baseThekwini mina ngiphinde ngabe senanda ngiphinde ngibe iWest. Mina ke all right so yazi andile pisane fashion ngilane Donkey Boy DJ Tira Skills and Solen Law.
1: Yeah.
0: It's the morning check up. 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

0: 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The damage has been severe. On Sundays, I am convening the committee of ministers, premiers, and the affected municipalities in the ICDM, which is an interdepartmental committee on disaster management, where we will be tabling the report.
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2: It's not an availability issue, it's specifically an affordability issue. In Pakistan, where the government of Pakistan is planning that to have affordable cargoes at the right price so that the burden is not passed on to the public or to the power sector.
1: From
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2: It's that time of the year where people are scrambling for cuddles or taking out their coats. If moments like this make you say, hey, yo, sure, how, or my tongue, comment today on our socials with the winter moment that makes you say, ish. And you could win your share of 1 million rands in prizes. All you have to do is buy 2 packs of halls and enter to qualify. Breathe through it, Mzansi. T's and C's apply. Let me just make an example of a moment that makes you say, ish.
3: Yeah.
2: Like, can you please come over? And the stufuza, Tempela. And the next thing, you realize you forgot to fill the garage and uthenge ama CD. So if something like that, maybe buy those 2 packs of halls and share your moment.
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0: I guess bingelele samukele sawubona DJ Tira hello welcome to the show.
2: Sanibonani njani?
0: Siyaphila njani?
2: Yeah, it's corn.
1: Thank you, Malums.
0: So we're morning shake up right here. I'm Sawzana Nanda at 8.4 FM. It's currently 13 minutes after 8. Uhlalika no Quindri Joyce, ukhona PRO Pro Ndlovu. Umgilane, then Malums on the line. 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
1: Yeah. Thank you so much, Malums. All the best to you and company Nako, ama artisti. Nala babanya sabanga tola foot maluma babo na bata saba fe company.
2: Yeah.
0: Kuleg it's called Spiggy, la banta ba drive it to me.
1: That's Malums.
2: Okay.
1: Like a sharp malum. Alright, there was out to Makoya Berings. Face yazin makoyas makoya
3: Thank you, Malums.
1: All right, bro, it's cut, ne?
3: Yo, yeah.
1: 20 minutes after 8, it's cut. It's shogun jalo jaga manje. 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
7: 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making a quarterfinal at Wimbledon because I've lost like fourth round so many times so I think that would be like the only non-win result I would be completely satisfied it doesn't mean I'm not proud 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
5: Umsakazananda at 8.5 FM, 20 minutes before 9 o'clock. Xeni, kumhlaka 16 May 2026. It's Saturday. It's your weekend breakfast show. Yep. The morning shake up. And of course, you just cannot touch this. 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
2: We are calling on SAPS to urgently release the names of suspected poachers that were killed in a shootout near the Shushui Mfolozi Park last Saturday evening. This is after allegations have started to circulate that a senior politically connected individual may have indeed been one of the South Africans killed. This is clearly a matter of public interest, and SAPS must explain why the names of the deceased suspects have not yet been released. KZN has a duty of custodianship over all of our wildlife, and any involvement by individuals in positions of political influence would represent a serious betrayal of that duty. We are calling on the Hawks to urgently investigate. This is not petty crime. This is organized crime that's involved with money, weapons, corruption and violence. And those that are involved must be investigated and held accountable.
1: Izakhamizi zaseBluff eNingizimu nedolobha iTheku sizwakalise ukukhathazeka ngezigameko zokungena ngokungemthetho kwabantu ezakhiweni zikahulumeni kule ndawo. 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
1: Whether or not this impeachment committee, if it ever sits, and as I say, I think it's unlikely, if it ever sits, its job is to make findings and to report to the National Assembly as to whether there is a finding against the president sufficient to amount to serious misconduct or a serious transaction or a transgression of the law or the constitution. And that will be a difficult process, but whether that answers all of the questions, the mystery of Parlagate, if you like, and where this money came from and whose money it was and all the rest of it, I rather doubt, frankly.
0: Ngiphethe lezi ngoluthi umongameli wase-United States uDonald Trump uthi ke phela ke ube yimpumelelo komhlangano awubambeke nomongameli wase-China uXi Jinping. UTrump uthi ke uXi Jinping ufuna ke phela ke ukubona kuvulwa kwe-Strait of Hormuz.
2: On Iran, it's very interesting. He feels strongly they can't have a nuclear weapon. He said that very strongly. They cannot have a nuclear weapon, and he wants them to open up the strait. But as he said, they close it, and then you close them with a smile. And it's true. We control the strait. I'm not asking for any favors, because when you ask for favors, you have to do favors in return. We don't need favors.
0: Kozo timago kamangaloni hora lelinge buye nezizobe zicwele.
3: Lalela uhlelo lwakho luyintandokazi iTheku Talk masonto wonke. 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

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Every Saturday morning. With

The second voice, my gate, Kasiam, Imsagasini, and I edit Pun for FM today's best radar. Good morning, my Tinkies. Good morning, my Ninis. Sagi, Sagi, Iskat says this as a banner, Sanjal, and Jimmy Cabello from Unine, Gia Gutain, Kuna Kunala, Imsagasini Pela, Inanda FM, Ubang and Bama Bashagas, says Listo, say Nali, Ibad Store, and Gitin Yazo Gutsi from this time. We give you Inali Bad Story, Okakuna Gutsin, Ulale, and say, good morning to Bonko Tikitikasiam Abakalago Banatinam Sandy, and we say we welcome you and we love you. 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

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There we go, but tinky tinky mommy, there we go, boss smoke for mom, baggy, sister, sitting on Monday, 21 minutes after 9, and I'm so guys, and I'm playing in the FM, so let's be straight up. 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
0: 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Wow, siyanda mfethu. Thank you so much my baby. Uthi senza ukuthi ke ithini indalo yangumlana.
2: Auntie, my name is Natasha.
0: Hey, Natasha.
2: About a story about a snake. The snake was hungry and the stomach was crying. So the snakes were smelling a rat, and then the snake wanted to eat a rat. So the rat ran away from the snake, and the snake was so bad. So the pet also ran away from the snake.
0: What's the lesson you learned from this story? Bye, Nyasha. I wish to understand. No, Guti, what's the lesson that you learned from this story? Because that's the bottom line, is that we need to learn and understand. Guti, you get the kulumangani. Thank you so much, Nyasha, for your voice note. Hi, Nana.
2: Okay. 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

0: 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And then the news is up next with the news. 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Is Lagusasa. 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
3: KwaZulu-Natal currently funds approximately 1,300 NPOs to the value of nearly 800 million annually. These organizations play a critical role in delivering essential social welfare and community development services on behalf of government, particularly to vulnerable children, older persons, persons with disabilities, victims of gender-based violence, substance abuse programs, and impoverished communities. The implementation of the sector funding policy marks a significant shift towards a more transparent, equitable, and developmental funding regime that seeks to ensure accountability, consistency, and fairness in the allocation of public resources.
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4: As the weather mop-up operations begin, we are getting a clearer picture of the state of devastation and which areas to move in with immediate humanitarian needs. The city is reporting in the Western Cape alone, in the city of Cape Town alone, 103,000. And with our estimations, working with the different district municipalities, is about 150,000 people affected. Our team just managed to get access into the Creighton area now. And without the reports, reporting from there, it's close to 400 homes alone requiring assistance.
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5: said, no, enough is enough. We are

0: going to define our pathways to transformation. So it's really milestone. And to have surmounted all the obstacles and challenges to be where this institution is, you know, changing from being project to being coordination to being now delivering an agency for delivery, to be really focusing on implementation, execution, and making sure that Africa is integrated and works as a unified one entity.
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7: 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Further together, Vodacom.
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DJ Smalls, Zindex, Nachopa, and Cool MC. Betende Zap, Zap, Amazap, Zap, Msagazini, Inanda, 88.4 FM, today's best radio. My Twinky Twinkies is cut to set in manager. It's actually 17 minutes before the hour of 10 o'clock. Kunukunala, Msagazini, and also see acknowledge it's him by the morning shake up. Betende now and from 6 to 9. Malmo Pro, Gardeno, Auntie Naye, Queen. 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Easy lagusa, salasignals, a corner, and different topics as oka and gao. 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
0: 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But so big as a land to get drinky. In the other singing and Mugala and Mankulum, Woody, where not to get drink. Get to me live with snow, the clock line when I'm more than a clock line, and I pelam ganwam. 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

0: 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That's a first sign of respect, ukubingelela, sawubona. 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

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Thank you so much my baby girl. 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Baby girl, I'm still waiting for a voice note to get an hour to get kaya as in Gisak bigger than my points. I'm going to go 8 minutes before and then the dozo before I do my mum show. MC Polo Bas Ben, you say, sing. 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I remember lowering a pilangin on Kushane. Thank you so much, uspilile, baby. Okay. Now, for some of the men was given and bam as I'm waiting for your voice notes. 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

0: 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Thank you so much ukuhlala nami and the food abena ngihlalisa ngedwa ke. Okay. It's okay, bangani bami. And Ntenduduzo is coming up next with the news. 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
2: 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People do not update addresses abo when they move. Others don't even update contact details like your cell phone numbers in order to get e-address, a proper one. Because we know, but if you are stopped by a police officer, others will give e-phone number that is incorrect or e-address at the Cleveland's Peliganjan. Message is not there at Cleveland's Peliganjan.
1: Ungothe isigamekweni ezithinta umthetho obugebengu solwazi INLS uthi ke phela ke okuvele kwi-commission kaMadlanga kuqeda ke ukwethembeka kombutho wamaphoyisa kulele mphakathini. 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
3: I was not surprised. In fact, I have been waiting for this kind of arrest.
4: Looking at remember, we're already now well into almost the fourth month of the Madlanga Commission running, if not longer. And all we've heard is one disaster after another disaster. There's no more trust left in the police. In fact, at this present moment, we don't know whether it's the actual police running the force or whether it's the criminals running the police. So the public trust, if one could say, is, I would say, if it wasn't at an all-time low, it's non-existent at this juncture, especially as to what has been, what has happened, let's call it, in the last six odd weeks with the arrests that have taken place.
1: Umqambi Masu kwezokuvikela nokuphepha uEndi Mashayile uthi ke phela kumangazi nokho noma ke akumangazi ukuboshwa kwasomabhizinisi waseNorthwest Brown Mohoti uthi ke qinisweni ke ubekulindele ke ukuboshwa kwakhe. 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
3: I was not surprised. In fact, I have been waiting for this kind of arrest. Looking at the incident that he's arrested for, when I looked at the pattern, when I looked at the sequence of events, and when you listen to the witness saying it was the only car that stopped there. Yeah. Were no any other cars. From a wearing an investigator's head, I would have expected the police to have picked up the tracks of a vehicle A or B, either be it a broad tired a vehicle or a motorbike or something of that nature. We did not hear SAPS speaking on those in the gathering of evidence.
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3: The decision that the ANC has taken was anticipated, but then of course their calculation in my view is not a correct calculation, because you have a situation where the party is trying to rebuild itself by its own admission, not something that I'm making up. The party has been saying that it is rebuilding itself. And then in the process, you have lost trust with the masses. In other words, there is a trust deficit between yourself as an organization and the electorate. And then you take a decision that is questionable. Of course, currently the president is not guilty of anything in law. But then if you look at morality on one hand, and then you look at legality on the other hand, if I were to advise the president, I would have said, Mr. President, you did the right thing in 2022, do the right thing this time around, but don't listen to the ANC, in which case then you just resign and allow the party to regain itself as part of the rebuilding process.
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2: The seven victims were reportedly released at Kwadabeka a little later. However, the woman who recently received a road accident fund payout was taken to an unknown location. The provincial checking team was activated and officers took no time to locate one of their vehicles which was used in the kidnapping and arrested three suspects. Investigations led police to

0: Phoenix, where the victim, who was in her mid to late 30s, was found unharmed. Police are appealing to RAF beneficiaries not to disclose their payouts or brag about the money. The suspects attempted to make several transactions to no avail. However, they managed to make purchases amounting to 80,000 rand. The suspects will appear in court soon, while a search is on for more suspects.
1: Izakhamizi zaseKhono Tswane ezirest esifundazweni sase-Northwest sezidalelwe ukuthi-ke phela zihlezi emanzini isikhathi-ke singangenyanga nalapho-ke zisola khona uhulumeni ngokwehluleka ukufeza izethembiso zokulungisa imigodi ehamba amanzi kule ndawo. 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
2: almost 300 to 450 houses are in between the flood. And one other situation that my fellow community are afraid of telling straight is, or maybe they are fearing that is humiliating, is our toilets. Over 100 toilets are fallen down or sunk in the water, whereby we as a community members, we need to use a bucket system. And even after using that bucket, you have to take it outside. You just have to pour on top of that water again. That is really contaminating that water again, and it's harmful for our lives.
1: Uma sihlabela phambili sithola oluthi ungodi ohlakeni olubhekelelo komthetho ombuso esikhungweni semfundo ephakeme University of Cape Peninsula usolwazi uRichard Calland uthi-ke mancane kakhulu amathuba okuthi-ke lwenzeke uhlelo lokukhishwa kamongameli wezomnumzane Cyril Ramaphosa esikhundleni. 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
3: Whether or not this impeachment committee, if it ever sits, and as I say, I think it's unlikely, if it ever sits, its job is to make findings and to report to the National Assembly as to whether there is a finding against the president sufficient to amount to serious misconduct or a serious transaction or a transgression of the law or the Constitution. And that will be a difficult process, but whether that answers all of the questions, the mystery of Parler-Parlergate, if you like, and where this money came from and whose money it was and all the rest of it, I rather doubt, frankly.
1: Ngiphethe lezi ngoluthi umnyango wezempilo ezweni lase-Democratic Republic of Congo DRC ngawafuphi usuveze ukuthi-ke bangamashumi ayisishiyagalombili abantu asebeshonile ngenxa yesifo yibhola esiqubuke emuva nje esifundeni iTiro. 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
3: KwaZulu Natal currently funds approximately 1,300 NPOs to the value of nearly 800 million annually.

0: These organizations play a critical role in delivering essential social welfare and community development services on behalf of government, particularly to vulnerable children, older persons, persons with disabilities, victims of gender-based violence, substance abuse programs, and impoverished communities. The implementation of the sector funding policy marks a significant shift towards a more transparent, equitable, and developmental funding regime that seeks to ensure accountability, consistency, and fairness in the allocation of public resources.
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2: Now what we are witnessing now, I think it's what has been predicted many years ago. But there's also an important term that people don't normally talk about. We're talking about climate variability as well. Climate variability talk also to the short term, like the changing seasons that we're seeing, those that are in agriculture, for example, the plowing times also have changed. So climate change is a reality. If you recall, as we're seeing the floods that we're seeing now, too many rains within a very short space of time, a seasonal prediction from last year was showing during the summer up to this autumn to the early this winter was expecting above normal rainfall for the most of the country.
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3: I was not surprised. In fact, I have been waiting for this kind of arrest. Looking at the incident that he's arrested for, when I looked at the pattern, when I looked at the sequence of events, and when you listen to the witness saying it was the only car that stopped there. Yeah. Where no any other cars. From a wearing an investigator's head, I would have expected the police to have picked up the tracks of a vehicle A or B, either be it a broad tired a vehicle or a motorbike or something of that nature. We did not hear SAPS speaking on those in the gathering of evidence.
1: Kuzo ithuma kugamanxaloni ihora leli zibe khona ezingama-headlines no-Wonder Boy Gina besigcwalisela ngelesibili ihora okwamanje usale kahle.
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5: Yes, I. Another one from Mandulo. Here we give thanks and praise to Almighty Jah for life and friends and everything that you have provided. Thanks, you know what's going on.

Kapum Zangena says Kalelegile, Nuno Sevanga Kumetu Press Recorder, Robert and Shakedown Show, with Nanda FM, yes, I says Figile, Kuzubam Nandi Gubenjias in Patele Umko, Shulovem Velo, Singenoma Mandu Lulapana, Ezi Hallelujah, as Apenda Sanipa Umku, Lowen Galabutoye, Tessi Tanda Kulu, U Elta, E Legend, Leto Penning Spear, Eti Identity. 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

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This is your chance to get your music heard live on radio. 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
2: Issue of unemployment, particularly youth unemployment being at 60%. I mean, 345,000 jobs is a lot of people. But outside of the people, we must look at the fact that that's

0: he estimates that each person feeds about five other people from that one salary or income. So losing so many jobs essentially leaves five times the number of the jobs we lost without bread on the table. And the immediate measures that, and this should not only be on government, but private sector as well. We are very concerned by the silence of private sector, and we're marking it as a willing absence.
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2: Yes, that is one of the main features of the computerized learner's license test, is that we controls that were there in the manual test has been eliminated to a certain extent. As we do know through our investigation efforts as well, you know, there's still a lot of work to be done to completely eliminate all the corruptivities in the licensing centers. But we are working on that in this space with a upgrade on the learner's license test now that the majority of the DLTCs in the country, all eight provinces, including KwaZulu-Natal as well, have got some CLLT installations. We can now roll out version 2 of the application that addresses some of the other security concerns.
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3: Me crave your indulgence. I don't guarantee that what I will say may not amount to contempt of court. So let me tender an unreserved apology in advance. You never know where the reflexes of grief might lead you. Thank you very much for being here. Let me recognize the First Lady of the Republic, Me Kaone Bok. Recognize the former First Lady, our mother, Me Manametso. And remind her if she has forgotten.
1: Umnyango wezemfundo esifundazweni sakwaZulu Natal esifundeni sasePine Town usingathe ngempumelelo umqhudelwano womculo ama-SACE wahlinzeka ke abafundi ngenkundla yokukhombisa ithalente labo lomculo, ubuciko kanye ke ngokudlala imidlalo eyahlukahlukene. 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

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Our ancestors observed the metaphysical composition of creation and they saw that there is more to form than only physical manifestation. The ancients were in tune to the earth's vibration and its frequencies. They knew how the true meridian, the earth energy line, where lies, was it, and where it was its centered. If it wasn't for our venerable Ubaba Ukredo Vusamazulmutu, this knowledge would have been lost to oblivion. Together with the knowledge about Inzalo Yelanga, the rock formation in Impumalanga, our elder Umutu identified as the African calendar and he showed proof of the movement of the sun during winter and the summer solstice, and slowly explain the winter equinoxes.

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1: yeah man people from here the voice you know Samando Franco Tafaba let me tap a warrior wicked Yeah man, me want large up to all of the people still where tuned in to Inanda FM. 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

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Ngiphinde futhi la ngi pick up all the Rastaman and Rasta women who are listening to I and I, wherever you may find yourself to be. Go Tango Pine Town District, Siyazi ukuthi lapho nisilalele, Inki, Inanda, Ntuzuma, Kwamashu, Mbumbulu, Mkopozini, everywhere, Emanzimtoti, down there in Port Shepstone, where I and I is at, is listening to the reggae music. 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Unosiyabonga Gumede. So ngithi nje bonke abaculi be local reggae music, I pick up yourself, King Irie, King Kaba there, we say pick up yourself. Yes, I Chatonda there, say pick up yourself. 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
0: 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Umlazi, Lamontville, Chesterville, Mayville, Inanda, Waterloo. 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

0: live and direct on your FM 88.4, otherwise www.inandafm.co.za. Playing you local music is not a choice on this radio station. It's a mandate. Something that we really, really, really have to do. If I don't play more of local music, my contract will be terminated. Yes, Dala, 19 after 3. Welcome to the show. Ahead of this one, we gave you something from Amanda Black, no Anthony Hamilton, Betty Vuka, Kadiskaling with Jazz World, Tattoo Heart, Iningi Konzele, 88.4 in Under FM. Let it hang out. Kamalam go season go Captain G, Ngwaka Kobesbongo, and we get to sit together, to enjoy music from Nandi with beautiful and nice conversations. Because it's about 6 o'clock every single Saturday, right here on your number one as well as your fave. Let's Ibiza go to get hang out the main event. Yala Ikaya Gwinanda 88.4. So, welcome to it,
1: ladies and gentlemen. This is the main event of the evening, and now it's time.
0: It is time. Time for us to go to Siben Dawonye. Gum 16 Gum May 2026. Kona baholi lizolo. Lababa fundisayo. Can we be friends from 3 to 6 o'clock? I'm sure we can be friends because it's about 6:20 past 3 o'clock. So we're going to look at a lot of things, namhlanje, including the news that made news. That will be at 20 before kushaya or 4 o'clock right here on your number one. And then after 4 o'clock, it's my favorite segment of this show. We call it Wena Wangenzejan. Oh my goodness, can't wait for today's Uzoizizuela. And then after 5 o'clock, we look at E-Top 5. That's where we give you 5 of the most outstanding things around the world. Right, and absolutely not different. Namhlanje sobheka nje the top 5 of the most amazing things around the world. As well as ikuphi imbizo namhlanje, KK Mbatha, my good sir, is going to come through. Sizitshela ukuthi ke ziwapi namhlanje. But before sifike konke lapho, twanakho la kumele siqale khona.
2: You didn't know. Now you know. Now you know. Now you know. On the Hangout Show.
0: So if you didn't know, now you know. So right here on the Hangout, this is where we tell you about things that you might have not known about, or you're not paying enough attention, right? Tuagela ngikutshela ukuthi ke izinto ezenzeka on this day kumhla ka 16 kuMay back ngo 1997. 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And then ke on this day again back in 1993, umshaya isibhakela ke wakulelizwe laseNingizimu Afrika, uJacob Baby Jake Matlala, won WBO World Champions title back in 16 May 1993. Right, ngomhlaka 16 May 1966, American singer, songwriter, dancer, as well as the actress Janet Jackson wazalwa ke ngalolu suku. So celebrate her birthday yakhe namhlanje. Uzokhumbula ke ukuthi ke she is the youngest child of the Jackson family. Sisomncane ka Michael Jackson wazalwa ke lolo lusuku back ngo 1966. Wang Tola, sure you do, right? Number yami is 068 764 9969. 068 764 9969. I'm sending a voice note. I need to know.

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0: 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I need to know what your name and where are you listening from, right here on your number one as well as your favorite radio station. That's, of course, 88.4 in Under FM on this beautiful, beautiful Saturday afternoon. It's a sporting weekend, Pirates Adlala. If they win, they might win the league. Chelsea Football Club, my favorite club, after Ikeza Chiefs is playing a final today against Man City. So, kuningi kakhulu. So, ukuphenda ulaleli nanda FM ubizingani. Nomzane mzamo, squadapuleni.
1: Sizwe koma.
0: Yes, sir.
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0: Thank you so much for tuning into 88.4. Skills.
2: Yes, I'm born in Nigeria.
0: It's corner, sir.
2: That's just being a little engineer. This is not a little man.
0: Thank you so much, my good sir. Mam Sambi, so
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0: Ama-A-Lista. Yibo labo Wonder Boy Kino right here on your number one as well as your fave. 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
0: 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I weekend ikuphethe kahle, no complaints.
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0: Hayi ke. Asingena indabeni zika fast 3.
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2: Iskat sako sithi 19 minutes before kushayo 4 o'clock we are still on Inanda 88.4 today's best radio station up next so checka indaba ezenze indaba kuleli viki esiphuma kulona but before we get to 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

Bengivele ngishilo ngathi ngena la ngo3 ukuthi music into zethu siyawudedela. This one is taken from Makwa Questa. It's called Mguzumbane Wesama. 46 after 3, 14 before we land at 4 o'clock. 88.4 in Under FM, today's best radio station. Kamalam Ngusizwe ngu Captain G. Ngiba nawe nje every single Saturday between 3 no 6 o'clock. Bengibuzile ke ekuqaleni ukuthi what is your name? Where are you listening from? Untando ke uthi ulalele u 88.4 ulaphaya ezingolweni. Ezingolweni, it's in ngasemazimtoti, isn't it? Yeah, uthandazile gume uthandazile ngubane. Sorry, uthi ke ulalela inanda 88.4 to the Space Radio Station uka best. Kwese wawa west. Thank you so much uthandazile for tuning into 88.4. Sifunda uthi ke ulalele inanda 88.4 kuze kube 6 o'clock ulaphaya kwamashu kwa A. I'm sure ega A seyinsizweni. Yeah, thank you so much Sfundo. I appreciate you my good sir. Please keep those coming. 0687649969 0687649969. But okwamanje sikhathi ukuthi sibheke what we like to call the news that made news. Shall we get into it? Why not? Yes, the first piece of news that dominated in Jaba this past week is the story of Ungizwe Mkhunu, who has made it clear that he has no intention of apologizing to Julius Malema despite a recent Gauteng High Court ruling in Malema's favor in case of defamation. 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

0: and he's insisting that he will not comply. After this, if you don't comply, that is the first piece of news that made news. Into the second one, Umusa Mselego. 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Thanks, Umzanti, for his support. 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All right, that is the second piece of news that made news. Into the last piece of news that made news. David Beckham, lo wayedlalela Manchester United as well as England, he has now become the first billionaire, British billionaire sportsman. The former Manchester United as well as the England star has become oqalake as a sportsman ukuthi ke abe yi billionaire. 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Yeah, and then it's moved them into the second place in the list of abantu ke nje aba nemali eningi kakhulu lapha ya England, behind the family of ex Formula One chief executive uBeni, whose wealth was valued at £2 billion pounds ngemali ke yalapha ya United Kingdom noma ya imali yakhona ke lapha ya England. Yeah, uBeckham ke who actually retired from playing ibhola ngo 2013, we co-owner yeqembu ke lebhola lalapha e United States of America away Inter Miami, and estimated to be a Major League Soccer most valuable club at $1.07 billion. Right, lende una 51 ike weminyaka, and we ambassador yalapha ya inkampani nayifana no Hugo Boss as well as Adidas. So akuthusi ukumbona ukuthi ke he's actually the first Britain's billionaire sportsman, because ama deals awahlanganisayo amnandi kakhulu. Right, sizona ke indaba ke ezenze indaba on this past week esivalayo namhlanje right here on your number one as well as your favorite radio station. That's of course 88.4. Up next, after four, we are looking at wena waungenze njani. But before sifike lapho, uwanda po ikina uzofika uzositshela ukuthi ke kwenzakalani ezweni sakhile nozakhela uzoza futhi nezemidlalo. Wena ungayindawo, stay where you are.
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0: I'm looking at the amount of people. 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I'm looking at Ntombi. There is Mashezi as well. Ustelo. But hayi namhlanje ke ngathi sikwelinye izinga. Nivelaphi? We've been doing this. We've been playing the greatest of music on this radio station. Prairie Local, Zinqumalo. This one is called Ngisakuthanda. Ahead of this one, we gave you something from Lady Zama. This is Love. 88.4 in Under FM, today's best radio station. Playing you great music or the greatest of music is our thing. Period. It's in our DNA. It's what we do. But see, for Silento, he say, Kazino, young taller. We are today's best radio station. So there is no way we're going to play you crap music. And it's young tall. So go 4 o'clock. Wonder Boy Gina is in the building. Mr. Gina, sir, take it away.
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3: Decided that President Zuma is abusing the procedure and so on. In this same judgment, he is on record saying the issues of so-called Stalingrad have actually not his court, not even the Kuhn court. There were no malafides on that story. Judge Kuhn was very clear. The same judge in the same court was very clear that the President Zuma is exercising his right and he should be allowed to exercise his right. And there is not enough case to make to say there's bad faith and is abusing the system. And there's no court that has found that. But despite that, despite him not having found that, despite Kuhn not having found that, but he proceeds as if it has been established as a matter of fact.
2: Iqembu African National Congress, ANC, iqinisekisile ukuthi ke angeke ivume ehoxe uMengameli Cyril Ramaphosa ehhovisi. 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
4: The National Assembly was inconsistent with the Constitution. So the judgment is really about Parliament and the process that Parliament followed, and therefore that Parliament needs to go back and then follow a particular process which then would be consistent.

0: Parliament's handling of the report of the panel. There was no finding in the judgment of the Crown Court on the merits of the reports from the panel, on the contents of the reports on the panel, and really the idea that, you know, there has to be an action from the president in terms of resignation or some or anything along those lines does not arise, because the Crown Court decision is about Parliament and the process that Parliament undertook.
1: The Financial Sector Conduct Authority hoxise ilayisensi ye-South African Army Foundation yokusebenza-ke njengabahlinzeki bezinsizakalo zezezimali, kanti-ke izikhulu ezimbili-ke eziphezulu zihlawuliswe u-44 million wamarandi, futhi-ke zasezivinjelwa ukuba ziqhubeke nokusebenza namasosha kule mboni-ke eminyakeni engamashumi amathathu ezayo. 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
2: So the biggest challenge, we've got leaks in our revenue, but over and above that, we've been failing to manage our grants that we receive from national government. We were penalized for non-compliance in the USDG grant. So those are the issues that we need to deal with, because the reality is that Johannesburg does have money. It's how you collect the money. It's how you also invest the money for future investment. I mean, our next proposed budget for the next financial year is almost at approximately 100 million. It's 99, but how much are we spending on infrastructure investment? So it doesn't make sense.
1: Ngiziphethele ezingokukhumbuza-ke okuyilona oluhambe phambili kwezokubumbana kwelesine. 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

0: This is how radio should sound on a Saturday afternoon. Cure the Course, DJ Fresh. Ahead of this one, we gave you something from Chris Brown. It depends. 15 after 4 o'clock. Welcome to the second hour of the show. Thank you so much, Wonderboy Gina. Say, he's definitely coming back on 4:30 as Osheluti wins Zagalani. Ezweni Sakile, Zakele. Thank you so much, my good sir. Usletela ezemidlalo. Kamlam ngosizwe nguCaptain G. I'm with you kuze kube u 6. Mawuthi uyasijoyina manje. Oh, uyafika for the very first time namhlanje. After 4, this is what we look at.
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0: Wena waungenze njani right here on the Hangout. Ilana ke wena oza khona nendaba. 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Bring it to us. Thina soyibeka kubalaleli and then we see ukuthi ke yini esingakusiza ngayo. Today's one comes from Uzama. Uthi ke Uzama, hi Sizwe. I'm engaged, ne? To someone engangicabanga ukuthi I'll spend the rest of my life with. But I'm being forced into an impossible decision. So, ngine tattoo. Itatu le ega mawami ngabhala umawami nje la engalweni ngaphezulu owadlula emhlabeni 8 years ago. 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He says it's him or a tattoo. Uyangikhethisa. And if I really really love him, ngizokhetha yena. I feel sick even thinking about ukucisha into esho lukhulu kimi. It will be like betraying umama ongizalayo. At the same time, ngiyamthanda lo mlisa. And don't I angifuni to throw away our future together. And then he says I'm being unreasonable and ngoba mina ngibeka phambili just a mere tattoo over a human relationship. I feel stuck, I'm heartbroken, and honestly, angazi ukuthi ngithini. What should I do? Wena waungenze njani? 0687649969. 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

Dengis, Chatsworth, Pinetown, Durban, Lindelani. 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

0: Another Prairie local gem, it's Java. This one is called Kui. Hamzana no Jesse Clark. Ahead of this one, you gave you something from Ushikaina no Brandon Praise. No? Is it Brandon Praise? No. I don't think so. But it's Brandon Gay. Utige, say you love me. And you guys calling on DJ Maparisa no Taylor ICU. Eti Betty Izolo, 88.4 in under FM, 29 after 4 o'clock. A minute away from the news. It's got 4:30. Uwa manje, na glasko.
1: Wena, wong heze jani, on the Hangout Show.
0: Yebo, yes, Mr. Stay.
2: Wena, wong heze jani. We are going to go to Moina Daniel Fong. Sisu Fako.
0: Yes, sir.
2: Let's check wena, wong heze jani. 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Usisi, let's go to Tule. 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I go to Tule. Any issue of code. 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I'm going to go to the hospital.
0: And the gentlemen are here to tell you what is going on in the world of news, as well as kwenzakalani ezweni lezemidlalo. 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
0: 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Right, so go on first four, it's time for the news.
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1: Not only this one, but the previous ones in the Champions League were all difficult. No game is easy for us. We know that, we know the responsibility that we have. And I think now we move our focus for what's coming. And that's the first leg of the Champions League, so we cannot do anything to change whatever happened before. So total focus on the first leg of the Champions League.
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2: 16:44 is your time. That means no 16 minutes before we land at 5 o'clock. I'm still taking your voice notes. 0687649969. Wena waungenze njani uzama ke uzile lendaba yakhe kumele ukuthi sizame ukuthi ke simsize. But before I take your voice notes, thiwa ke lana, you know those days when it's freezing, the geyser doesn't work, another water pipe burst, and then traffic has you saying, yo, when that happens, thiwa breathe through it Mzanti. And if you finally get to the end of the day but life still has you breathing through the wound, yo, that's right. Just take a hose and breathe through it, Mzanti. Akukho okunye.
9: 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Umsakazo wakho. Umsakazo wakho. 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

0: That's the biggest song in the country at the moment. DJ Smalls. 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Ahead of this one, we gave you something from Utaila Nozaro Lassen. She did it again. Right, Seso Ivalage, Nakula score.
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0: When a wangenze njani, right here on the Hangout, uzama came through, no tabalwake, utige uzama u engaged, unomuntuge, sebethanda na isikhathi eside, futhi-ke, yeah, so Baba engaged, sebezo shatter very soon. But again, long story short, to tell umpem, letter two, uzama nayo, uzamu letter two gama wake la ehlombe. 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For us to like take our relationship a step forward or a step ahead, kumele ukuthi ke uzame ukuthi uyayicisha le tattoo. 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
0: 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Right here on your number one, as well as your fave, that's of course 88.4. 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

0: Our local gem, Naledi Apiwe, Mawelele, Romeo and Juliet, 5 o'clock, smack on the dot. 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
3: I was not surprised. In fact, I have been waiting for this kind of arrest. Looking at the incident that he's arrested for, when I looked at the pattern, when I looked at the sequence of events, when you listen to the witness saying it was the only car that stopped there, there were no any other cars. From a wearing investigator's head, I would have expected the police to have picked up the tracks of a vehicle A or B.
2: Ucwaningo lwakamuva lwe-Statistics South Africa lwekhothali labor force lukhomba ukuthi ke bangaphezulu ku-8 million abantu abangasebenzi ezweni lakithi laseNingizimu Afrika. 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
4: Although the vast majority, I think close to 97 or 98% of young people go to school, a high proportion of them in the region of 40 to 50% will have dropped out of school before they reach matric. And so if you're talking about 15-year-olds, you're including a lot of those who will have dropped out of school before getting to matric. And therefore you've got to include them because if they are willing and eager to participate in the workforce, and they can't find a job, and that applies to a high proportion of those, if not the majority of them, at that age.
2: Umake sihlabela phambili samukela udabuluthi umlungisi Ndlovu we PSA

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1: When you look at the AG report, talk about the numbers of issues where you find that you still have municipalities without chief financial offices. It's the lack of compliance. And what we're simply saying as PSA, as a registered trade union, that you find that municipalities, due to the lack of compliance, they are unable to provide services. And the lack of applying Section 32 of the Municipality Finance Management Act, which gives directive to the council and administration to investigate, because also as PSA, we are saying Auditor General should not only just give the figures. They must be able to indicate what happened with this 268 billion, because it
0: Sihlalo weqembu inkatha Freedom Party IFP KwaZulu Natal umnumzane uThami Ntuli obuya bengundunankulu wesifundazwe uthi ke abantu besifundazwe sakithi sakwaZulu kabanayo inzondo ebhekise kwabokufika. 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
8: 17:08, 8 minutes after 5. Welcome to the last hour of the Hangout. Kamalamgo season with Captain G. Up next, we are checking out the top 5 here. But before we go to top 5, it's time. It's that time of the year where people are scrambling for ama cuddles or taking out their coats. If ama moments aganjena ke akwenza uti eish yo Tijo, how Oba Tong, comment today on our socials with the winter moment that makes you say eish, and then you could win your share of

What's up? This is Cass from University, aka the new age Doc Shebeleze, and you are listening to Inanda 88.4 FM, today's best radio.

0: 93.4 in an FM, today's best radio station. It's music from Omarion. It's called Post to Be. Teaming up with Chris Brown, Chris Breezy, right here on your number one as well as your fave. That's, of course, 88.4 in an FM. We are today's best radio station. Ahead of this one, we gave you something from Sanel musician Eti Angege. 5 o'clock, 17:15 is the time on the clock. Ngalesisikhathi, we look at some very, very, very important stuff. Hey, fun analyst.
1: The Hangout. Top five.
0: Right, it's the Hangout Top 5. It's the 5 of the most outstanding things around the world. And I'm glad I'm told we are looking at the top 5 of the most populated South African cities. Right, so ama cities noma amadolobha ala eSouth Africa anabantu abaningi abahlala kuwo, the most populated, and ke masibheka lapha ku number 5 kuthiwa ke in number 5 Port Elizabeth okuyiseqeberha ke manje, that is the new name. 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Number 4, Pretoria. 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And then number 3, Durban, eMdubane. Sihlezi ku number 3 kuthiwa about 3.3 million abantu abakhona la eThekwini eMdubane, in the top 5 of the most populated cities. Number 2, Cape Town. 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Number 1, obviously, I'm sure sonke besingayigesa le, Johannesburg, kwandonga ziyaduma. Now listen to the numbers now, look at the difference. Number 2, iCape Town, 4.9 million people abalapha eCape Town. Base kuthi number 1 kube iJohannesburg ina 12.43 million people abalapha ya kwandongazi yaduma. Yet it is the smallest city amongst lawa awu 5 wonke ephelele. Right, that was the top 5 yethu yanamhlanje. And then up next, it's this.
1: Awusixoxele ikuphi imbizo namhlanje.
0: 0687649969. 0687649969. Futhi ukwazi ukuthi ikuphi imbizo namhlanje. 17:17 is the time on the clock. Kama lami ngosizwe ngoCaptain G.
1: Sizwe Gogoba.
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0: music from Lady Ama, Sisi Marumba Peach. 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
0: ikuphi imbizo namhlanje. 0687649969. What is

happening? What is going on this beautiful, beautiful Saturday afternoon? We are banda. We go to Namakazana. A lot of us are catching the flu. About 2 years, when I would call on a habit, I tell them, because I flew, I flew in Eta. In Bambi pants. Right now, woman over Utige, Imbizo, Ise Kayagubo, La Payagua, Mashu, Guachi section. He's not going anywhere. We call it Udalele Inanda 88.4 to the Space Radio Station. Upazo, Utige, Imbizo, Nami, Isendlin, and Amtanji, I'm not going anywhere. And, Utandega uthi imbizo ibise Moses Mabhida Stadium uthi ke kade yobukela igame ye Kaizer Chiefs as well as AmaZulu, where Kaizer Chiefs won that game by a goal to nil. And uthi ke shout out to Durban City ngokubamba iOrlando Pirates ukuthi ke ingayiwini league at least for today. Asazi ukuthi iyoqina iwinile yini. Uzungu ke uthi ke imbizo isendlini because ulalele inanda 88.4. We sheba ne game here Chelsea as well as Iman City we FA Cup final. Thank you so much for tuning in to 88.4 inanda 88.4. Urose uthike usendlini laphaya e New Town B khona khona la enanda uthike ulalele inanda 88.4 the hangout because it's about 6 o'clock and she's got no plans for the rest of the day ngaphandle ukuthi ke ahlale nathi la ku 88.4 inanda FM today's best radio station. Umgomezulu uthi amen uhlezi nenanda 88.4 today's best radio station. So I guess abantu abaningi bathi imbizo bayibambe khona endlini akukho la kiwa khona on this beautiful beautiful Saturday afternoon right here on your number one. Utumsani uthi khona la ku 88.4 ulalele inanda 88.4 to the Space Radio Station that is on your stereo. Otherwise ungasibamba ku www.inandafm.co.za. If uyahluleka nalapha usibambe lapha ku Play Store. 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Uzokwazi ke ukuthi ke udownload i app yethu u take us with you wherever you go. Nanguke umfundo uthi ke ulalele inanda 88.4 up in Lazigua Z and you Z ni grand. Thank you so much. Thank you very much for Utige Ulalele inanda 88.4. Now 3 minutes before one upon Gina, I figures of Chelu Utige when Zagalani is when Sakile for the very last time. Ogwanam Tanje, Togam Fundi Sulindo Ngengom, Nangum Tunes, Hamsana no Kenza. Bata Umbambila, Umbambe Guzugo, 6 o'clock. Good afternoon, Kabalam Gosizu and Okentenji.

0: It's another Prairie Local Jam, Umthunzi. Umthunzi othamela amatshitshini amajongo. Suthi angibambe la right here on 88.4 Inanda FM to the best radio station. So 5:30, Wonderboy Gina is going to come through ezositshela ukuthi ke what is going on in the world of news. Zofika ezositshela ukuthi kwenzakalani ezweni sakhile for the last time today. Ezogcina ngcizo osuku makushaya 5:30 right here on your number one as well as your fave. Number 0687649969 game. 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And then we are looking forward to tomorrow. Mamelodi Sundowns is playing they are playing their CAF final kusasa ebusuku if I'm not mistaken. And then we wish them luck. I think the more my South African teams a winner, the more la nizokwazi ukuthi ke thina as South Africans or ibhola laseNingizimu Afrika likwazi ukuthi ke li recognize not only in Africa but in the rest of the world as well. Right, Wonderboy Gina is here izositshela ukuthi ke kwenzakalani ezweni sakhile right here on your number one as well as your favorite. Right, 5:30 smack on the dot. Wonderboy Gina sir, take it away.
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3: I confirm that there are very serious allegations that have been leveled against him, but you know, upon consultation with him, he has confirmed that he will plead his innocence and he denies all those particular allegations and he maintains that that particular case that he opened with the First Lawrence police station is a legit case and that will be properly articulated in court. Look, obviously allegations are allegations. Allegations are made by individuals, the private investigators, they are made by the police at some stages, but that doesn't necessarily mean that subjective allegations should be accepted as the truth. We need to have objective allegations. They need to be tested in a court of law.
2: Amaphoyisa athungatho wesilisa osolwa ke ngokudelela nokucekela phansi ibandla lamakatholika iHoly Trinity eBraamfontein. 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
4: On Thursday, we have a mass in this church every day at 1:15. The church was open, but we like to leave the church open for people come in and out all day to pray. An individual entered the church. He walked in as if he was going to be part of the mass, and then suddenly got to the front of the church, went tearing across towards the Blessed Sacrament altar, which is a sacred space in a Catholic church. He jumped up on that altar and he began to just throw down with brute strength the statues that were next to the tabernacle on each side, two statues of angels.
2: Masihlabela phambili samukela udaba oluthi izwe lase-Iran lixwayisa ngemiphumela yezomnotho engemihle ezweni lase-US ngempi-ke eqhubekayo laphaya e-Middle East. 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
1: 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All you have to do is to buy a pack of halls and you enter to qualify. 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

0: Babalwa M, Jezwell, Tuktela, JLACJ, it's called Amaphutha. Just bring us to fortune before we land at 6 o'clock, 88.4 in Nanda FM, today's best radio station. Ahead of this one, we gave you something from Danya Daves, Nomfundo Mo, Batumuzi Weklas. It's time for me to tell you about E-Hit of the Week. Okay, I'm not sure, Lut. Let me keep quiet. Up next, Hit of the Week.
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It's music from DJ Lake. No Tobek, about wow, wow, wow. It's our hit of the week, and I'm telling you right here on your number one as well as your fave. That's, of course, 88.4 in Nanda FM, today's best radio station. I've been Gwenza Lana, I guess, and I'll see you again next Saturday between 3 and 6 o'clock. I'm going to see you on Captain G. I'm going to pay you on Facebook, I'm going to pay you on Twitter. Okay, I'm going to X man, I got to go Twitter before. I'm going to pay you on Instagram, I'm going to pay you on Twitter, Captain G, G-O-B-A. Wang Tola. Up next, the Hood Up AD. He's going to take a very good care of you between 6 to 9 o'clock. Right here on 88.4 in Nanda FM, today's best radio station. I'll see you next Saturday between 3 and 6. I love you. Mwah. That's

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0: That is our 13 minute gone after 6, right here on the Hot Up Show, right here. We're 900.4 FM. Thanks a lot for choosing us and happy Saturday to you, being the 16th of May, right, the 2026. Welcome to it, man. You're hanging out with AD Wagasosiba alongside with Uspoa as well. We're going to be together up until the hour of 9, strictly giving you nothing but good vibes on the radio when it comes to beautiful music, which is hip hop, of course, in this case. And a big shout out right there from Ustizwe, from the Hangout team, man, alongside with Ustibuba. We are on your radio, and this is next week, same time, same place. But right now, you're cruising with the best team, man, best belief. And of course, we kicked off our triple play with something from Abby Crazy with Cry Baby. And of course, we just had something from Roy. What a beautiful song, man. It's called Nothing But a Number. And of course, we had something from Omar Boy alongside with the kids next door. The song is called Cooler, right here on the Hot Up Show. As far as hope you had a good week, man. What's up? Are you well?
1: I had a really good week, and also a start of a good weekend as well.
0: Yeah.
1: Say valagi weekend exasa, but hopefully Nomdaleli also had a good week, and of course weekend is some pesegate. But what you have to do is interact with us and get to hang out Nati Konala on the Hood Up Show. Sikona up until 9. Sikona on Facebook, it is Inanda 8.4 FM updates. Alternatively, WhatsApp line that you can use for the WhatsApp voice note, 0687649969. 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
1: Don't you have a man?
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0: Gone After 6 right here on the Hot Up Show right here. We 900.4 FM. Thanks a lot for choosing us, man. That was Drizzy Drake teaming up with Fonte alongside with Dwale being the vocalist on that one. And this one, it's called Don't You Have a Man? I don't believe so, right? And speaking of Drizzy Drake, man, make sure you do check him out, because the guy actually dropped three albums that actually came out yesterday, if I'm not mistaken. The one being called Iceman, the second one is called Habity, and the third one is called Made of On. And shout out to Drizzy Drake, man, because I mean, it seems like it shows good to good Drake here. He has been working so hard in terms of putting out some new music, man. 43 tracks. Like in one go.
1: Yeah,
0: it's a lot. I surely, I mean, straight after this, for him to drop, it's gonna take like a bit of a long time, basically. Surely we need to enjoy these songs, because if you drop a mind, that means we are surpassing on, which is as soon as cards, it's just anything that they enjoy.
1: Imagine having to drop like a it's not even a full body of work. It's like 10, that's a whole lot.

0: But yeah, I mean, it goes to show, would see, people are putting in the work, you yeah. understand? Just mm. because when was it dropped like an album, 12 tracks, yeah. 13 mm. tracks, 16 tracks at most,
1: yeah.
0: It doesn't necessarily mean that I can't go over 20, I can't go over 30, you understand? Yeah. So he's actually paving a different path, game manager, for the new generation, would see. When you're actually thinking of a body of work, it doesn't necessarily yeah. have to be like my 16 tracks, lawa, 12 mm. tracks, 10 yeah. tracks. Mm. You can even go higher than that. But also with e-marketing, right? See, because you don't want to put out something that is not going to sell.
1: Yeah.
0: At the end of the day.
1: Definitely. And also, speaking of that, man, basically at 6:45, we're just going to be hanging out with a young guy, Kamala Kege Upichi, the Sharpshooter. The guy has some couple of songs that are out already. So we're just going to be having a chit-chat with him. So look out for that one. It's going to be happening right here on the Hot Up Show. And also at 10 past 7, basically, we're just going to be giving you a Matt Mix Up Road 2 by Chaff Beats. Konke ke lokho sobukwenzakalake right here on the Hot Up Show. Keep it locked.
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0: Trust me, man, 2026 is going to be a good year musically, best believe, man. We can all tell, you know, by listening to this one right here. Marata teaming up with the Skywine that's actually came out Izolo. I love it, man. I love it. I'm just loving this collaboration right here. It's called the Tando Unjan. I cannot wait for visuals on this one. Before that, it was something from China Styles with I Love Me Loved right here on the Hot Up Show. It is a 28 minute gone after 6. You're hanging out with AT Wagasosibo alongside with Uspaz Wagacele. And happy Saturday to you. And of course, if you're driving on the road, man, please do take it easy. Don't drink and drive. I know it's Saturday. You're actually working so hard, man. I mean, from Monday up until, I mean, throughout the week, basically, and you feel like you want to go out and have fun. But hey, just have fun within the house. There's a whole lot that's going to be happening right here on the Hot Up Show, right, Spokas?
1: Most definitely. Looking at the time, in terms of how many days it is before we reach 2027,
0: yeah,
1: it's about 229 days. That is 32 weeks and 5 days.
0: Yeah.
1: 5,500 hours. Imagine that. So you were saying it's going to be a good year, 2026, musically.
0: Yeah.
1: So the guys and the girls in the hip hop scene have about 229 days to make sure we'll see the close the year
0: that,
1: on a
0: to
1: high
0: prove
1: note
0: what I'm speaking about.
1: To prove what you are basically talking about. But speaking of which, man, I'm actually curious, man, in finding out, because last week we had Godfather Yekas,
0: yeah,
1: who also mentioned Uzi. As much as he is focused emculweni, but there's also other things that he actually does on the side as well. You see the likes of people who have been in the game for the past few years, and then now they are fathers, they are mothers.
0: Mm.
1: Yeah, well, but push and then they are family and stuff,
0: yeah,
1: like that. You understand? Because at the end of the day, you need to understand, with as much as we are growing up, but obviously there's going to be people abazwane ingane, and so I'm actually curious in finding out if
0: you're becoming a parent right now,
1: a parent right now, or if you are a parent,
0: yeah,
1: would you actually like inganza kuthike zikhule noma ke ziphile lempilo le efana neyakho? So either the way you're cooling a corner or impilo le oyiphilayo right about now.
0: Please, we'd love to hear from you, man, right?

0: Ukubonini ngani zakho mhlawumbe wena we groovist ne so sahlaleke endlini trying so hard to just for you to have some sort of a discipline basically but uyabona ukuthi even my in my circle basically bangane nginabo ne ngeke ngithi ngifuna ukuyibamba kule weekend angiphume but hey fit lalela sila ngaphezulu emgaqweni
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1: would you like your kids to actually go the same route as well indlela le ehanjwe wena also if kuthi umuntu owenza izinto ezingekho right emphakathini would you like ingane zakho ukuthi ke zithu 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us up and let us know 0687649969 0687649969
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1: What is the song Ayama about? Well, Sea Live, this song is about a response to one of my fans that sent me a very, very touching email.
2: Yeah, is this a true story? Yeah.

0: Dainan. 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Love you, ngikutsheleke.
1: Yeah, hear my story out in the song, man. I love that.

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1: I'm 300 miles on the Yoda.
0: Too many

0: And that's 6:45, man. That makes it 15 minutes before the top of the hour, which is 7 o'clock right here on the Hot Up Show right here. We're 900.5 FM. Thanks a lot for choosing us and happy Saturday to you, being the 16th of May. That was PG with a Toyota right here on the Hot Up Show. And speaking of him, we're actually hanging out with the guy right here on the Hot Up Show because we've been playing his song, man. I mean, on Friday. We heard up local top 5, and of course we did play it as well on Saturdays as well. And I want to give him for Taylor. That is why today we get to hang out with the guy, and also just to get to know him in terms of music. So today we're hanging out with him. But before we're actually getting into our interview for today, me and you, we're just having a conversation, a beautiful one, of course, right?
1: Yeah. So we just wanted to find out if Uthi umzali or soon to be parents, would you like your kids to actually grow up the way that you grow up and also lead the life that you actually are living as well? Do you want better for either your son or your daughter? So let us know on our WhatsApp line, 0687649969. Alternatively, just go straight to our Facebook page. It's at Inanda 80.4 FM update. But back to PG.
0: Yeah, I would love to see my son, by the way, you know, loving, getting crazy and loving the culture, which is hip-hop, you know. I would feel so bad if that doesn't happen, basically, because like father like son, you understand? And hip-hop, you're in Titan, so there's a radio. So without hip-hop, I'm actually nothing, so... My kids,
1: I got you. I got you.
0: You got me.
1: No, PG, before we get into the interview as well, just a brief about more or less the question that we're asking. Would you like to also lead impilo lewena or ipilayo, which is being a hip hop head, my guy?
2: This was how powerful it is. I mean, I've been enjoying your music and your book from a man called Say, and your rights.
1: Yeah.
2: And I am who I am today because of hip hop. So, for sure, if it's guidance, my rights, if it's English, then they're not rights. I'd love to with being in your culture, but understand the game as a whole and we participate.
1: I got you. Now, I guess the thing is, to just say hi to Mlaleli, and of course take us through Gutigeo PGUBAN, and originally where you from?
2: Oh yeah, this was up. Wow, this is your boy PG, the sharpshooter, 225 himself. Happened this.
1: Represent.
2: You feel this was up? I feel it. And we're gonna cool it with the opportunity. Well, PG is an MC, an artist, is a performer. You feel me? A depth and bass, and also. It's an artist from Durban. He's doing his thing. In fact, he's been working with game, who's been in the game, working with the artist that's looking at me. You feel me? So, I'm grateful you to give it up.
0: So, UPG, basically the name, how did it come about? Is that your real name? What's up? What has happened?
2: PG, but I'm a trap star. But PG stands for proud gangster. And I grew up in the streets.
1: I grew up in the streets.
2: In the hood, but the UPG, it's Galtata from Mikamalamlang and Bella from Praise God. Just my government name. But then since Galtata Gingibi Chendra, hip hop is more of aggressive. A little bit, you know, for me to get that recognition, you know, when you didn't assist the early rappelings, that's a serious. You can't just pull up, you know, so soft with the, you know, the Jesus vibe preaching type of thing. Kind of music coming is more building. Out there in general.
1: Let's talk about your music compared to let's talk about the sound in particular. What sound you basically going for? You spoke about Indo Woodsy, you talk about what happens in the hood, but then take us through your sound as a PG.
2: It's on them in a bit of online. Joe Monto, who's been on the game, I'm shy conscious, I'm shy, I can see rap, I'm in the turn up. But it's got the man, due to experience,

0: nokushintsha kwezinto sengiya trap manje but I'm trapping futhi nakhona njengoba ngichaza ukuthi ningane dami ngafisa one thing zingene ku industry indlela engitrapa ngayo even ama lyrics am I'm 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
1: ngendlela
0: yokuphila
1: and all that yeah so for you how hard was it for you to choose you know uphuma from that comfort zone because right now you're telling us ukuthi right now you're trapping all the way so uphuma from that comfort zone because you're speaking about you've been doing it dungeon you've been doing a whole lot of different styles and come to hip hop so how hard for bekunzima ngani kuwena ukusuka from Mr. Style Obushaya then right now uze when to trap how hard what was it for you
0: I won't lie but yabona njengomuntu oyikhulelele lokushini kwesinye isikhathi especially when I access kwi information ukuthi izinyo izinto zenziwa kanjani how to get my song on radio and plus 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be loud clear I'm not going to be fast I'm not going to be slow I'm going to deliver a message but in a vibey way
2: yabona ntle so take us through your previous projects man we played Toyota in just a few take us through the body well the work itself uspani nobani and I also do see the guys that you actually brought into the studio would you say what you guys are a movement or it's just brotherhood at its best
0: I see okay our PG is a solo artist these guys is saying out shit they're all bonke banemali responsibility ukushaya ipanza umuntu nesponsor but kwezinye izinto we prefer to work together like main event right here he's part of the track that I released the e-trap like me and also Triple Busy nabo bayawenza umsebenzi wabo uceleni because him himself now main ngala he got any movement that is eceleni Ray Breed mina ngala I'm a solo artist PJ the sharpshooter movement 225 Triple Busy ungasho ukuthi zona the artist who came through ngenkathi ngiqala iproject and he was part of planning yonke 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
2: showcase
1: being you know being in a hip hop scene for quite some time I guess what is it that you've learned within being the hip hop society basically hip hop kahle ngathi kufundisene
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1: Yeah.
2: I like that man. Beautiful. I mean it goes to show ukuthi people are actually learning ukuthi you can literally monetize umculo wakho instead. So I actually do like that. Now way to from here for PG. I know there's a song with Umain Events that you guys recently just dropped, but then way to from here since unyaka I mean we're almost branching over to the 6th month.
0: Yeah.
2: So come on Jan.
0: Well we're working on a project kahle kahle I'm actually working on a project ukuthi abafethu ke sithem ngisebenzisana nabo because in most places in Hlezi nabo and whatever all the movement so I'm working on a project EP

0: Touch, which is going to come out on Mhlaka 24 ku July.
1: All right.
0: Yeah, I'm now I've worked Triple B's is part of it. I got my boy Main Event, so
1: yeah.
0: There's plenty of more artists on 7 now. Masukuthi, there's a campaign in Ipushayo at the very same time, which is E-Road to E225 Avenue, which is E225 Avenue is the name of my EP.
1: All right.
0: So, yeah, I've created it because I need campaign E-Road to E225 Avenue, which is Izokwenzekango Mhla 4, on 4 October.
1: All right.
0: Izobe Senior Lens.
1: Yeah, nice.
0: It's going to be on a Sunday. It's going to be a launch. So, Izobe Khona Artist is going to be part of it. Bazobe perform. Bazobe big main event. And by invitile. Plenty of artists. Abantu bafethu badumile, Stone, B Wiz, they're gonna be there.
2: Yeah.
0: Yeah.
1: Nice.
0: Yeah.
1: Right now you're pushing your new single, right? Which is called Trap Like Me.
0: Yeah.
1: What are you saying, man, with this single basically? What's the statement basically that you're trying to put across with this one right here?
0: Inspiration. I'm trying to spread the word out there. As much as this is my rappers is on, we all got responsibilities,
2: yeah.
0: Me. And we all gotta make money, because we gotta make something for a living. Kunzima, especially my roots, I was born. They born in the part, footy, they poop, footy music, and now footy, now the king, I like high, yeah, boy. And there's kids, man, I'm a trap star with Ubabo Nenganezu 4.
2: Sure.
0: You feel me? So I gotta perform and behave good in front of them. I won't pant if it buzz with simple in Japan.
2: Sure.
0: Like I'm trying all my best to get money in a very good way.
2: Yeah.
0: Like some ish like that, if it's Yanjala, how straight I am.
1: So now maybe cooler, they should trap like their father.
2: Like, yeah.
0: Life of a trap of it.
2: Sure. Now social media handles, where do we find you, my guy? And social media and In general,
0: but I know young Tola, but it's all Facebook, Instagram, everywhere has PG Sharpshooter Mkize. PG footnote code, it's PG Sharpshooter 225. Yeah, but young Tola, gonna work on my platform, gonna work for my social network. I'm out there, I'm everywhere.
1: Yes, sir. Thanks a lot for dropping by right here on the Hot Up Show. All the best in terms of the EP that you're actually speaking about. That's going to be coming out anytime soon before this year ends. You cannot wait for that one as well. And also, shout out to that broad thinking you spoke about. That is something you're going to be doing, the campaign, Oyenza, right?
0: Yeah. Yeah, this was up. I really appreciate it, my G. And shout out to everybody who's been supporting me. Shout out to my homeboys, my neighborhood homes. T-Bo with the plug. I see you there, my familiar. Shout out to everybody. All the new lens, but for it, no, uncle. I really appreciate your support and everybody who's been voting for me.
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0: His album is out in stores, right? It came out last week, Friday. Kamalaku AZ teaming up with Umam Fresh on this one, and it's called So High. So please make sure to go ahead and check out his album. It's called Do or Die. I love it, right, John? The Hot Up Show. Before that one, it was something from Slum Villa. That is Slum Village. We've been hanging out with Dwale. The song is called Call Me, right, John? The Hot Up Show. It is 11 minutes gone after 7. Welcome to it, man. It is The Hot Up Show with myself, AT Wagasosibo, alongside with Uspoaz. And of course, Elazi Gutaba, if it's Katsisi Miganje, that means I have to give you a big sig year to Anam Shanje, brought to you by none other than the new guy, man, on the mix, and that is Chef Beat. Said, hey, so please, are we talking about the Met Mix? And Ustjala Gutige, when out of 10, Chapeo and Nigabani, 0687649969, and that is 0687649969, or else you'll panage page in late, click on Facebook, and that is in 9.4 FM. 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

0: From rags to riches, I done did the dash, I hit it. 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
0: from rags to riches, I've been at the bottom, I lived it. 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

Yeah. 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

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Now we won't know. Hey, Joe.

0: message, did you get the message? 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
1: I want your window on. I don't need the love. 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She told me she made me some food, trying to land at the crib with some. Damn. Nah, I cheated on my baby and she forgave me. I don't think that it's okay.

It is 7:39 and that is your time right here on the Hot Up Show right here, Green 90.4 FM. Thanks a lot for choosing us, and this right here, we'll call it the Met Mix, brought to you by Chef Beats SA, man, right? So please, Chef Beats ZA, right there. So please, I'll make him check on socials, write him book if you can, man. And of course, his number is 076, right, 687-3244, and that is 076-687-3244, and that was Chef Beats, man, giving us such a nice Met Mix of today, being the 16th of May 2026, man. All right, there's a whole lot that's going to be happening right here on the Hot Up Show. And speaking of that, by the way, right now we're just going to be heading into our feature as well. We call it Who to Feature on the Hot Up Show. Well, we're playing two songs in that, of course. Whoever wins, next week, Saturday, as we did, man, we were hanging out with our PG and Nayagwe and Nage, or I think it was we in the last week, Bom Fortella Band. So today we have none other than Noxy C with Begadela, right? And of course, we have two J's. It's going to be giving us a song called Going In.

0: Alright, so please do the right thing, man. Yalaza kutabi yalapana ngepechini letika Facebook, and that is Inanda at 0.4 FM update. He let us know between these two songs which one are you gonna be going for? All right, together, when I'm starting on this one, not us, so Australia. I'll send a voice note, 068-764-9969. And that is 068-764-9969. 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
2: 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Inanda.

0: I'm meeting up with Deben and this one, right? And that is K.O. team up with this one, man. And this one right here, it's called the Basob. Kefuaga, right here on the Hot Up Show. You're hanging out with AD Wagasasiba alongside with Uspawazo. We're together up until the hour of 9. Strictly giving you nothing but, hey, beautiful vibes on your radio. Being a beautiful Saturday. Happy Saturday to you.
1: Speaking of Usman Mane, I'm not sure if you watched the interview that he had with ULTD on the Network. Listen, what a cool, calm and collected gent, bro. The way he's busy dropping egat, like, he's just saying it on a really calm tone. Like, that is Usman Mane for you. But yeah, he is, in my opinion, the leader of the new gen. But looking at it, it's because it's exactly 4 minutes before the hour of 8. So we did also ask earlier, ukuthi ke if kuwuthi umzali noma ke usazoba umzali, would you like ingane yakho ukuthi ikhule the way okhule ngakhona noma ke iphile le mpilo le wena oyiphilayo. So I do have a couple of comments there by Facebook. We do have Ungidi Sgwacabuleni uthi ke i-answer ithi cha, njengoba ke mina ngisaphila ngesidala, le mpilo ke ngiyiphilayo inakho ukubhora yona, kodwa ke yikho ngafisa ukuthi ingane yami nayo futhi iphile yona le mpilo le engiyiphilayo. And then ke uhlekihlomelene nombuso
0: shot,
1: I wouldn't like ingane yami ukuthi ke iphile the way engiphila ngakhona. Sikhumbuzo skills ngubane uthi ke certain positions of my life, yes, but I want them to be better than me and also get a better version of me. And then
0: All right, cool stuff. Please, man, do keep those comments pouring in, man, via our Facebook page, and that is in 9.4 FM. And also, don't forget, in a couple of minutes from now, we're just going to be giving you our hashtag top 10 #Shisayo right here on the Hot Up Show.
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0: And it's 2 minutes gone after 8, right here on the Hot Up Show, right here, Green 100.4 FM. Thanks a lot for choosing us, man. I'll start with Rush, right? Does she have a song with Tyler for us? Does she?
1: Tim's.
0: Like what is that? Who's going to Tyler? Not sure though.
1: Yeah, I'm not sure, but I'm thinking of a combination between Arista, Tyler, and Thames as well. Because every time I listen to Arista, man, I get a. She more or less does sounds like Thames.
0: Mm.
1: I'm not sure if it's just me or they just have similar voices, man.
0: Mm, yeah, definitely
1: like it. Most definitely. But looking at the time, I'm super excited for this segment that we're actually branching over to now, because this is where we get to play Ingomezwe 10, which is hashtag Ashisa, your top 10. Make sure that you do enjoy the songs. Let us know how you feel about it. 0687649969. Also, AD, I do see some of the songs is new from the charts.
0: Yeah.
1: Is new futhi kone ipumile kone ingenile.
0: New entries as well.
1: Just keep it locked, man, and get to enjoy the good music.
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1: Except Cuesta, Dakar, and I just want you to do it.

0: 7. 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

0: emotion I never neglect. Never forget these moments we shared.
1: I mean,
2: one
1: secret. KLP.O. Right, and this song right here, it's called I Know You Well. Right, and this album is out in stores, man, and it's called Take It As You May. So please just go ahead and check out his album, and it sounds awesome. Right, it is 19 minutes gone after 8, and of course, you're hanging out with AD, also Sleep alongside with us, Paul, and Okwana Gutu, being the producer of The Hot Up Show. And this right here, we call it our hashtag top 10. Hey, Shisayo. Right now, let me just give you bubbling under you to get your gala on our top 10. And of course, coming from none other than the living legend himself. And that is our Snoop Dogg. And the OG is back with a bang, teaming up with our Swiss Beat on this one. And the song is called Step. Right, so please, man, just hit us up. We'd love to hear from you if this song right here deserves to be on our charts next week. Yes or no? Please send a leg voice note, 068-764-9969. And that is 068-764-9969.
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you've been good. I just wanna say thank you, Lord. I just wanna say thank you.

Slappers after slappers, bangers after bangers. It's KO at number two with 20 Summers, right here on Inanda 80.4 FM, the Hood Up Show. Looking into the second bubbling under number

Namhlanje, which is a song that you might actually also like, which is Useda M with Umhlobo Westrato remix. So if you do feel like this song does deserve to be part of the top 10, do hit us up and let us know on our WhatsApp line with 0687649969. Alternatively, just take us straight to Facebook. It is Inanda at 8.4 FM update. And of course, to drop us your comments and let us know how you feel about this one. Bubbling Under.

It is 8:40 and that is your time right here on the Hot Up Show. A bubbling artist coming from Seda teaming up with Zagwe Umhlobo with Strato. It is the name of this one right here. Let me just quickly recap for you from number 10. We had something from MZ Temaweni teaming up with Two Rings. A song is called Fella Caller. Number 9, Tremont's Cup with Pambili. Number 8, Red Button with Hadiwele. Number 7, Noichi with Modimo Kiposo.

0: Number 6, Period O with I Know You All. Number 5, Kanye West with Father. Number 4, Roach with Sebangena. Number 3, K2 with Drop It. And of course, number 2, was Something from K.O. with 20 Summers right here on the Hot Up Show. It's been awesome hanging out with you on your radio. And of course, we are next week, same time, same place. Have a good Sunday. That is tomorrow. And of course, have a good week. I had you, man, starting from Monday up until you get Friday. Minago 80 Wagasosi with 80 I underscore on Facebook, and also I'm 80 underscore Sosibo on Twitter. Right, and then Osunga Sandela and I take it in Kujinzo Tumana as in 9.4 FM updates, and that is our Facebook page. And of course, follow us on Twitter as well in 9.884. We also have our own TikTok, which is Nanda FM, of course.
1: Nice. Now, introducing the number one song for today. It's one of my faves, man. It's Big Zulu teaming up with Casper. But again, have you listened to Casper's verse on that song?
0: Yo, lyrics.
1: With a pretty nice face. Oh, that's an amazing verse. But yeah, it's actually one of the songs that are currently in my playlist right about now. But yeah, that's the number one song today on hashtag HSR Top 10. Do enjoy and get yourself an amazing verse from Casper.
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Welcome to the Hood Up Show with Ade, Siporasi, and Dude.

We are a city where the young lead the call for transformation, demanding the opportunity to work, to improve their lives, and become the best of what they can be. 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
1: attention to World of Land citizens. 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Those who are troubled and heavy laden, tell them to come to World of Plenty State Theater, where King Dr. H.Q. Nala, the plentyologist, Usom Nala, is live.

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Call, WhatsApp, Facebook. 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With King Dr. S. Junada, the Plentyologist, Usomna, is live. A show with interaction where you make your voice be heard. Music, information, motivation, testimonies, healing, prophecies, prophetic declarations, and many more.

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0: 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Yes.
1: Yes.
0: Wednesday, what happened on Wednesday? Do I see Wednesday and something happened?
1: 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So
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1: 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So, Wealth of Plenty is the atmosphere, the system, the power that control and influence what happened on earth. Now, notice that the world of plenty doesn't have power. The world of plenty is the power. Yours is to activate that power. It's in a big range. Unless the appliance is connected to the power. The appliance, umagu is free generator. Ngeke kunikeze ukubanda ngithi. Umagu is stove ngeke sishise. 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The system, the power, I like this one, that control and influence what happens. Noma ungaba ne-computer powerful kanjani kodwa uma engaxhumile emandleni. Awamandla ukuthi ikompyutha yakho yenzeni. The physical earth is a green screen. This is how you should look at it. Think of kanje in terms of izolela. The earth is a green screen or is a screen. The world of plenty is what? A sickle.

being broadcast to that screen. We wanna the screen the broadcaster also Amanot was on the screen, but the screen the broadcaster Amanot and Kulumago. Your physical body, your mind, your brain is a screen. Your life should display the world of plenty. Panimina ETV Yasenale. If the signal is broken, the screen shows static. Am I imagining? It's clean, I won't go to my system that people will go back home and you want to get any ball. If they're Ube Miam, Umagumiam in Piriniaco, you are not connected with the world of plenty. You are not aligned with the world of plenty. How do you align with the world of plenty? It's a mindset that thinks in the world of plenty, nothing is missing. If you are looking for something in the world of plenty, you are not looking for something that is not there. That's why there is a song in Tandaiti, pray with an answer. Oh. If the signal align, the screen show plenty. Bafuetu. Poverty is a condition of your mind. Your mind is not poverty, but a condition, a state in which your mind is in. That's what poverty is. You are broadcasting poverty with your eyes. The way you think poverty. Because you think poverty, listen, what is the thought? Thought is a evaporation of image. In other words, when you think what you do, you are evaporating out the image. If you think poverty, you are evaporating what? Poverty. And the poverty is going to come back to you. Remember, you exhale to inhale. You evaporate image to take in back. Life. Listen to this. If you want to understand life, life is built on the principle of vibration. Frequency, vibration, image. Once your life, you understand which is the image, you vibrate. Any power you want to increase, what do? You vibrate. Uma ufuna lenga libe namandla, uyenza kanje. Uma ingalo yakho uyizwa ukuthi yakusinda njengamanje, nomuzi ukuthi uyabona uma usuhleli kakhulu phansi, inyawo zibabuhlungu, uthi uyayibeka phansi, zingabekeki phansi. Walk around the kahlela. That's how you get image. You activate image. When the image, you will call it a me. Unayo image. That's the mindset of an abundance. That anything I want, if I'm cartel, or sister, then thing will be cartel. The more power, the more image. 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

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The faster to kill you more than utshwala nogwayi, itiye le-coke. Okay, asiyangena sibuyeni. You broadcast the system, the mentality, the mindset. You broadcast what you think. And some of the things that we broadcast, we don't understand. Again, there's an example. Me, Labo Mnala, because I phone it is yet. 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

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So, okay, say, Father, Jesus. We find this giving. Father, I'm talking about himself. He's like, oh, okay, nonsense, man. 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People in poor places walking in abundance. Abundance is not money, it's not many things. Abundance is a state, is a reality of everything that exists. It's based on interconnectedness. 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If you understand how to align yourself, you learn ukuthi iphutha elenziwe lo muntu ungalenzi wena. It is abundance. What is the ability? What is the opportunity here? How can I do this? Into a challenge when I buy learning, I buy classroom, I buy exercise, I buy mental rich people. Uma kune shortage money, they don't go and borrow. No. What do? They create another means of making money. It is not about location. In the world of plenty, we are not looking for location. It is about alignment to the atmosphere that governs that location you are in. The word that is a definite article. Lalelani, when I was singing, when I was talking, when I was doing kulomukhuluma nalomu, I was deactivating sickness, inability to stand up. I deactivated the inability to walk. And I activate it because already unai ability to come. Next verse. You see, a dimension of plenty. No matter the dimension of plenty, there's nothing missing, nothing broken. Ayiko into epugile ezwindila. Ayiko into elahlekile ezwindila. Because in the world of plenty, everything is aligned. Yonke into inomaqonda nawakhona. World of plenty, permanent and eternal. 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

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Okay, asambe vusile. So, it does not expire. It does not flood what? With season on market. 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It's not bound by the time. Usemini, usebusuku, kunini. 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We are not determined by time. It is not subject to delay, deadlines, or not yet. 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He said, stop giving people things for free. 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

0: 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pull you down because it's supernatural, it's above the nature, because it's above the nature, it's above the gravity. It operates above scarcity. 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higher dimension so above resources limits in other words there is no resources limit remember bambaka the world of plenty doesn't need resources are in a manifestation of the plenty it is a dimension of access excessive dominion I'm tatayala nje wedominion la siyabusa thi singamakhosi empilweni you rule ubona kanjani thi inkosi ubona ukhona into okufanele ngabe awulali ebusuku uyinqobe yizwa la it has power and authority over the visible world the visible world is controlled is driven by the world of plenty the power
1: oh god of plenty
0: come and lift your hands and say nkulunkulu wenala ngiyabonga ngezwe lenala wangembulela lona lalela izwe lenala alithi udepend ukuthi imali beningi udepend ukuthi abantu bakhulume kahle ukuze 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the scarcity is under your feet you don't need money to open doors you don't need authority of this earth to open doors you are that authority yile ezukuthi yonke into engathi ngizoba yiyongibe yona 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

0: a medical doctor without psychology. Why the one born a full dealer to pick someone up? Why? Because I'm a full dealer. Where has been the other problem as a group? I'm going to say, I'm going to say, I'm going
1: to say, champion of abundance and catalyst of the truth. Umshini Wamakanisa. Philosophical, spiritual, prophetic leader.
2: So we I'm a father of plenty.
1: Embracing the multidisciplinary study of abundance. Connecting spirituality, science, and philosophy to empower limitless potential. More than enough mindset. Some Naledic sanity, making sense in every matter. Provoking you to think critically.

Yeah, okay, this is the night of plenty for you and me, La Pika. Yeah, 52 minutes after the hour of 10, after the hour of 10. See, Sandow, you're selling only 8 minutes. I'm going to go and give hello. Sister, like a slender link on the sass and moving all CES handed and until I take win. I'm sorry, Sabuster, Exas, Oxen, or 9, Lapana number 12, Lillian Goy, Napoleon Gons is Obico. Now, I'll never do the Indian shop at Lapana. It was a great, all those it is Uja. It was a born and Lapana Malcoma getting a say, Lucuzani, a city view. 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